0: program is for entertainment purposes only.
1: Maybe a smattering of explicit. I mean, it could come up randomly, but we don't feel like babysitting it, so...
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FM.

the self-important, self-aggrandizing radio station in town. The North's alternative skull, full of our own self-importance. But we're extroverted and a lot of fun at parties. Aurelia, Barry, Muskoka.

0: Terminator now. Don't waste that pretty voice.
1: Yeah, but this is life we're living. Life ain't always about forgiving. She's my lady in a summer dress.

They're the alternative north in Orillia, Barrie, and Muskoka. 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

0: It's Oz.
1: Jeff from Gilbert Guitars versus Oz this morning. We're highlighting local businesses. Jeff brought in Nirvana live in New York. I brought in Cypress Hill this morning, Tequila Sunrise. You voted on which one you'd rather listen to. And Jeff, the winner is?
2: Come As You Are.
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2: 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Here comes Come As You Are on Spins and Needles.

0: 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Just wait here, okay? I'll be back in a couple of minutes.
1: Arby's. You can do certain things, like load roast beef and curly fries onto a sandwich. Add Arby's sauce and cheddar cheese sauce on there. Sell them two for $12.

0: Do you love Bush? And by love Bush, we mean, do you really love Bush? 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We're also looking for 1 JJ Wild superfan. 1 wild card. Get it? Wild card. Anyways, that wild card winner will get the chance to steal tickets from one of our Bush superfan finalists. So lucky you're a Bush fanatic. Start making your case. And if you're team JJ Wild, you might just wreck somebody's day. 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

0: Her legal name is CISO. 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
4: Apparently, eating furry tuna is all the rage in Japan right now. It's probably not what you're thinking. It is a mold-aged tuna that they let dry age at a certain temperature with a certain humidity for about 4 weeks or more until it starts to grow a very, very dominant white fur all over it. They then slice it into sashimi and sushi slices, trim off the mold, and people eat this. They say it increases the flavor. It's a delicacy. It is amazing. I don't know, man. Like, I'm an adventurous eater. If I see something on a menu I've never tried before, odds are that's what I'm ordering it. But furry tuna? At least not that kind. Monster Truck.

Evanescence, Fight Like a Girl. Right now, Mono Whale, Stuck in the Middle. 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
1: No doubt the economy is pretty bad, but I don't think it's gotten to the point where we should be seeing robots on the side of the street begging for spare change. But that is exactly what they are seeing in China right now. Robots have been spotted in several different Chinese cities all over the place on their knees with their heads hanging low with little signs that read things like, please help pay my electrical bill. Best thing that I read in this article is that they're actually equipped with QR codes that allow for online payments if you don't have any spare change at all. I'm hoping this is a publicity stunt. If it's not, it's definitely a sign of things to come. Papa Roach on the Alternative North.

CISO. Letters that don't sound great when said out loud. But the government wants us to say them at least every once in a while. Max FM. Aurelia. Barrie. Muskoka.